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We are blaring now, coming in nice and clear in Muncie and 95.1 FM. 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Right now, two from Lenny Kravitz.

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0: 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There's more Rockin' just ahead on WZXR.
1: 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That's right. The Susquehanna Valley's home of rock and roll just added a new spot on the dial. So whether you're cruising through Muncie, kicking back at home, or turning it up at work, punch in 95.1 FM and let the guitars rip. 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

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It's Freddie Hammer. Kicking off our no-repeat workday. We certainly are looking forward to the WZXR Workforce Block All Request Lunch Hour not far away, with Del Grosso passes to give away at noontime today. Right now, Aerosmith.

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0: 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Reading in the news today, a teen has hit 6 hole-in-ones in a year. From Greensburg, Pennsylvania, did this in 12 months. Luke Sikora just turned 17. He started May 25, Laurel Valley Golf Club. His 6 holes in one came from 4 clubs at 4 courses. Luke's father and grandfather each have 4 holes in one themselves. 6 in 1 year. How about that? At 17 years old. We may be hearing more about Luke and that pro golfer situation here soon. Hey, don't forget All This Week and Next with Freddie Hammer and the Flashback Pop Quiz around 12:20 during the Workforce Block All Request Lunch Hour. If you answer that question correctly, you will win a pair of passes to Del Grosso's Park and Laguna Splash, the home of family fun and famous food. That going on All This Week and Next Week with Freddie and the Flashback Pop Quiz. But keep in mind, you got to be 18 or older to win, and you can only win Del Grosso Park and Laguna Splash passes just one time. If you need more info, you can go to mydelgrossospark.com. Get in there and win them tomorrow with Freddie. We got a look at Valley weather on the way. Also, Lita's coming up.
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8: For today, we're looking at highs
7: in the mid-80s, but we're going to have some showers and a few storms rolling through this afternoon and this evening. Then overnight tonight, warm and humid, 70 will be the overnight low. And then on Thursday, chance for some afternoon and evening showers and storms once again. Temperatures will be topping out in the upper 80s. Friday, 90 for a high. Heat and humidity cranked way up, and a chance of an afternoon shower or storm. Rest of the weekend looked pretty good. Saturday looks dry, sunny, 85. Sunday, sunshine. Clouds move in late in the day, but most of the day will be dry with a high of 83. And there will be the chance of maybe a few showers Sunday night.
0: We're getting a mostly cloudy sky, 75, mostly thunderstorms and thunder showers have moved off to the east, but we're not out of the woods yet. We'll keep an eye on that radar. As promised, here's Lita.

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Hey, the Stones' new album, Foreign Tongues, set to be released on July 10th. How about that? 25th album for the Rolling Stones. We'll get it in less than a month. Here we go with Give Me Shelter.